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Keith Urban. When the sun goes down, stars go Tim McGraw. Kenny Chesney. It's a long way. Today's Best Country. 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

save gas and them foreign jobs. Dad, I wonder if I ever let you down. If you're ashamed how I turned out. Well, he lowered his voice, then he raised his brow. Said, let me tell you right now.

Keith Urban. When the sun goes down, stars go Tim McGraw. Kenny Chesney. It's a long way. Today's Best Country. 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

0: 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I'm Steve Harmon, wife Becky. Super happy shelter pup Leo here at my feet, actually on my feet. 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
1: My name is Lola, and I'm calling from Colorado. I would like to hear some music by the Mavericks. 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

Jordan Davis. Luke Bryan. Today's Best Country, KJ Country 96.5.